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0: 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That mail's returning non-driver ID only. 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
0: Affirmative, same people. Caller is Lindley Mashaw. Says subject Lindsay and Ray won't leave him alone, and his wife won't cook. 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
1: Copy.

0: 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Standby out of the area. 24711 Ludlow Drive. Patrol's responding for a disturbance. Repeating for Carthage Ambulance, Defray at first responders. Standby out of the area. 24711 Ludlow Drive. Patrols are responding for a disturbance. Cross of Ludlow Drive, 03.
1: Jefferson, 6391 is responding to standby.
0: 6391 responding to standby, 2019.

0: 37 Jefferson. Who is it you have on the phone right now?
1: 39-9, any available unit alarms, Coleman Ave.
2: I'm in.
3: Yeah, fire 1501.
1: 1501.
2: Nobody's currently on the phone. It was Lindley Mashaw that was on the phone. He's disconnected.
4: 103. I'll respond there, then.
3: 1501 responding.
1: Responding 2021. 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
5: 317 to 335. Did he have a white shirt on? Can you email?
1: Copy 99910. Respond 153 Coleman Avenue, Suite 1200 at the Griff Coleman for an audible alarm activation showing main door.
6: Yeah, I don't recall. 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
2: 9-10.
5: He's flipping me off and mooning me out of the window right now.
6: And then?
0: Affirmative. I think he had a white or gray shirt on.
5: Copy. He's at the door in the window. Well, a skinny white male, looks like.
0: Copy. We're about 02 out.
2: Jefferson, all patrols emergency traffic. 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
1: City with patrol information, public service / mental disorder, citizens advocate for Michaela Cody Duvall.
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0: 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Just confirming it's Lindley that called.
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0: 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Repeating, Jefferson, all patrols, resume normal radio traffic. 317, we also have EMS on standby.
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0: 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Mary, Edward, Robert, Robert, Ida, Tom, Tom. 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
0: Nine seven. Can you just put police information? I'll be clear 36.
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0: Google Maps has it as that second trailer of the collection of three there, the ones that are running north and south per Google Maps.
1: 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I'll check it out.

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0: Could you attempt to call around this and see if there's an exact business?
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1: 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I could try to call him back.
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0: Jefferson, 3D11.
1: Go ahead.
0: Yeah, the Doyle, or the business is Doyle Security Systems. Looks like it's in the same building as Airgas, near Sid Harvey.
1: Proceed.

0: You could take shield 251 out of this unit and put them in 325. You could add shield 5112 to this unit, and I will be relaying Mr. Ward back to fulfillment.
1: Very soon. We got an open door. The building is secure. There is nobody here. Is there a key holder? Copy. That's negative. I can try to find one.

0: 127, Jefferson.
1: 127.
0: An additional activation was off, and the building is now secure. Is the key holder responding for the active alarm?
1: Copy, that's negative. I just spoke with the alarm company, and they gave me a key holder phone number. Go straight to voicemail.
0: Copy.

0: Eric Reich, King, William Zebra, 1778. Oh, sorry. Yeah, 1778. 642 East Main Street.
1: Copy.
2: Ryan, he's in a blue hoodie. Yeah, he's still inside, correct? Yep. Where are you? Out back with the homeowner. Copy, keep an eye on those viewers.

0: 37, Jefferson.
1: 37.
0: You can show me clear SMC, 37 to 35. Are you all set out there?
2: Hey,
0: copy. Jefferson, you can show me clear and in service.
1: Copy.

0: Drew, do you still have eyes on him or no? No, when I seen him, he was making his way to the front of the house, pulling up his hoodie. He's either in one of these front rooms or upstairs. Careful. Hanlon, is she the homeowner? Not the female that was out here before. Homeowner's a different female. She went back inside. She's not very cooperative.
1: Copy, yeah, I seen her too.
2: Three seven oh 109 or 113. You guys want another car?
0: If you just want to start heading this way, we'll let you know if anything changes.
2: Copy.
3: 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Yeah,
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0: last name Tom, Robert, Union, David, Edward, Adam, Union. 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
1: Jeffersonville Patrol's emergency traffic. Jeffersonville Patrol's emergency traffic only.
3: Jefferson.
1: 6-4.
3: We'll be in route there until we hear further.
1: Got it.
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0: 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They all go there. They need more cars.
1: We're going to be all set here.
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2: 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Three 7, you still in the air?
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2: Copy, Jefferson, all patrols resume normal radio traffic. Jefferson, all patrols resume normal radio traffic.
1: 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Hold on. Mac 2, thank you. 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
0: I'm not getting anything back on that name. 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

0: 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Take care of the 02.
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0: 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I'll be in route to intake with it now.
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2: 113 is following.
1: Where is it?
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1: 37.
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0: 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Do you want to go ahead 19 with those OPs?
1: 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Jefferson Gobies.
2: Nine nine.
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4: Copy.

Carthage Ambulance responds 615 State Street, apartment 3, outside for a 21-year-old female, 38 weeks pregnant, believes her water is broken. Repeating for Carthage Ambulance responds 615 State Street, apartment 3, outside for a 21-year-old female, 38 weeks pregnant, believes her water is broken. Crosses North Clinton and North James.

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0: 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Crosses of Jackson 2 Road.
1: I'm also looking to see if there's an ERPO to see if maybe the firearms have been removed.
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3: 3025 Jefferson, traffic south, New York.
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3: 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Edward Robert Union, 5987, RB 026, Coles Cross on Ridge Road.
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2: 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This is the apartment number 1.
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0: female said she was on the side of the road. Sounded like she was asking someone to get out and disconnect it.
1: Copy. I'll check that one first, and then I'll go to the alarm.
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0: 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If there's no key holder responding, make me primary clear both units, and I'll be around the 25 location.
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0: 2,000 meters.
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1: Four City, I have checks on 2-1 ready.
2: Go ahead with that.
1: Last name, William Adam George, Nora Edward Robert. First name, Mary Adam Robert Ida Edward. No initial Edward, 8/28/1979.
2: To confirm the last name of that female.
1: William Adam George Nora Edward Robert.
2: Go to the set.
1: Same last name as the first. First name, Charles Robert Adam Ida George, no initial Tom, 3/2/1975.

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0: Lincoln Union William, 8318. I'm going to be on State Route 12 and County Route 5.

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0: Refrain from protecting the female half. All the checks are negative.
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1: Jeff Fire on for the period.
0: 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You can also release guard to the ambulance.
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0: Yes, I'm in state 3837.
1: Oh, for 37.
0: Also showing a red Toyota Corolla registered to that subject and a blue Honda motorcycle.
1: Copy. The Corolla is not in the driveway at this time.
0: Copy.

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1: Okay.
0: Would you like me to go over there with you?
1: Negative, thanks.
0: Received.

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2: 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You send me a call, 299. We'll respond there.
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0: 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Believes he hears people talking outside his house.
3: Three D 110110.
1: Good.
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1: Yep.

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1: Yes, sir.

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0: Emma. Jefferson, 337.
2: Yeah,
0: our latest ping is plotting southeast of Watson.
2: How's our EMP program
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0: It's 8,700 meters.
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2: 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Of course he is. 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
1: 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I believe it's going to be Young Victor 2323,
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Moving Henderson Ambulance, 5810 Netting Street Road, Town of Henderson, for a 72-year-old male, possibly having a heart attack. Cross streets, Slayer Bay Road and Rays Bay Road.

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1: 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South Jeff Ambulance, mutual aid to Henderson Ambulance, 5810 Nutting Street Road, Town of Henderson, for a 72-year-old male, possible heart attack, cross street, Sawyer Bay Road, and Rays Bay Road, showing Delta response.
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0: 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Chestnut Ridge Road, town of Hounsfield.
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0: Second Fire, 12596 Chestnut Ridge Road, Town of Hampfield, for a CO detector going off in basement. No illness at this time. Second Fire, 12596 Chestnut Ridge Road, Town of Hampfield, for a CO detector going off in basement. No illness at this time. Cross Street, Campbell Point Drive, State Route 3, Gorman Residence.
1: Jefferson 337.
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2: Copy. You can put shield 550 in this unit. We're going to be in route from the station to the residence. 10937. I'm just clearing the PSB. You guys can be all set out there. 10-9. I'm just clearing the PSB. Are you guys going to be all set out there?
3: 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We'll keep you advised.

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0: 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Boy, Adam, King, Edward, Robert, first name Marquell, Mary, Adam, Robert, Queen, Union, Edward, Lincoln, middle M, Mary, date of birth 10-7-06.
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0: Second is male, same last name of Baker, first name Laquan, Lincoln, Adam, Ida, Queen, Union, Ocean, Nora, middle Z, Zebra, date of birth 8-15-2012.

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0: You can put both of us in 3D35. 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
0: 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Caller states Michaela left there approximately 2 minutes ago. Was suicidal earlier. Unknown which direction.
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0: Last name, Dumas. David, Union, Mary, Adam, Sam. First name, Brianna. Boy, Robert, Ida, Adam. Nora, Nora, Adam. Middle, R, Robert. Date of birth, 6-8-2001.
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2: 10836.
0: 36. Here's the ambulance. 32427 County Route 179, town of Clayton, for a 15-month-old with a spider bite. Here's the ambulance. 32427 County Route 179. Town of Clayton, per 15-month-year-old spider bite, cross streets to Beauville Road and Conklin Drive North.
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0: Last name's gonna be Charles Ocean William Adam Nora Sam. 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Date of birth is 10/18/2000. Can I get SNRs, New York?
1: Receive. 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

0: 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Sick person, State Street.
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0: Sorry for 911. Go on.
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1: 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We're approximately like 2 minutes out.
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0: he? Received was not advised when responding, showing you responding 243.

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0: 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Sagas Harbor First Responders, 14175, State Route 3, Town of Hounsfield, for a 65-year-old female, difficulty breathing. Cross streets is Silver Springs Road and County Route 62.
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0: Go to the next.
1: Last name Joy, Lincoln Adam, John, Ocean, Ida Edward, first Promise, Paul, Robert, Ocean, Mary, Mary, Ida Sam, Sam, middle L, Lincoln 3404.
0: Perfect ambulance. 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
1: Right.
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0: 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I'm going to be transporting a juvenile female to another address on Bronson. 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

0: right to Brownville, or Village of Brownville, behind the post office. 24 female in a gray Nissan. Possible allergic reaction, no difficulty breathing.
1: Yeah, Brownville first responders, allergies, Brown Boulevard, Village of Brownville.
2: One more.

10 of Brownville, first responders, 118 Brown Boulevard, Village of Brownville Post Office, for a 20-year-old female having an allergic reaction behind the post office in a gray Nissan. 10 of Brownville, first responders, 118 Brownville Boulevard, Village of Brownville Post Office, for a 24-year-old female allergic reaction out back in a gray Nissan. Cross streets Warren and Pike.

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1: All right. All right.
0: Stand by, I'm on the phone.
1: Repeat.

0: control my account.
1: Go ahead.
0: We are out at the post office.
1: Received. I have another call in Brownville for a medical alarm. I'm having 689 respond over there to see if an ambulance is needed. It's possible with assist, but I'm going for
0: Copy. Can you confirm the make of the car we're supposed to be looking for here?
1: Gray Nissan said she's out behind the post office.
0: Great. Jefferson Calvo, Medic 2.
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0: Somebody 2 at a post office.
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0: 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Town of Brownville, fire, 18941 State Route 12B, Town of Brownville, Guilfoyle on scene, requesting assist. Cross streets, Butts Road and West Main Street.
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2: Jeffrey, 732 Rex. So I'm going to arrive.

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1: 7491, en route to the summit, 650. 364, 364. I'll be observing. Have a good day.
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2: 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Jackson 7493
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0: Six party 2-1708 Ohio Street. Apartment number 38. And the 55 male has been increasingly tired over the past couple days. Got up today and was dizzy. Stacy fell into a wall, requesting an eval.
3: You invoked into the apartment. Can you repeat that, please?
0: Which part?
3: The apartment number.
0: Apartment 38 in East Hills Apartments.
3: Copy, thank you. Show 6 is on it.
0: Chris?
1: Three 17 Jefferson.
2: 317.
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0: Can you check the area of 32371 County Route 179? College stating vehicles going high rates of speed in the 30 mile an hour zone.
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0: 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We're in landing zone.
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0: scene. 6392 is 738.

0: 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A gray Crosstrek was involved in an accident. 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
0: 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Mag 2, Prairie 1. In the area of 139 Girard Ave. iPhone crash notification for a Subaru Crosstrek with airbag deployment.
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0: 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Severe hemorrhage from the throat after his tonsil and adenoid surgery.
1: 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Also showing on probation. 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
2: 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Germany 6. Germany 6, Indiana, that's official.
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0: E-202, Jefferson, vehicle stop, New York.
1: E-202.
0: It'll be Mary Charles Boy, 7669. It'll be 12 and 126.
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0: New York, Lincoln, Union, John, 6489. I'm going to be on Route 11 and Gardnerville Road.
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0: has arrived for wound care.
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1: A-50.
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0: Jefferson All Patrols, prepare to copy. Reckless driver, town of Watertown, County Route 202. Jefferson to All Patrols, prepare to copy. Reckless driver, possible plate, Henry King, Adam 7775. Black Buick Encore, all over the roadway, pulled into the Walmart. Correction, now turning right on State Route 3 towards Sackett.
1: 9-7. That juvenile is negative, clear 3-7.
0: Copy.

0: 7492 is clear of transport, back in service, and we are now out of service again for a non-emergent transport from Summit to Wound Care and Ruka Summit at this time.
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0: It's going to be New York, King King Sam, 3768, 81 southbound. It's going to be exit 151.
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0: 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Should come back to a silver sedan, looks like a Corolla. 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

0: 6-3 returns a valid. And a silver Honda Civic expiration 8-8 of 2026.
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0: 119.
1: Clear the PSV en route back to intake. 1 mil.
0: Copy.
2: 142 Jefferson.
0: 142.
2: Following 119, enter it back to the PSV.
0: Right here.

0: Jefferson 316.
1: One sec.
0: Where's? One six, the caller for that traffic violation from earlier recontacted. She's looking to speak with a patrol. If you could respond over to Target.
1: I'll copy.

0: 140 Jefferson.
1: 140.
0: Will be en route to the town of Rutland Court with two males for now. Shields 3588 and 3677.
1: Received.
2: 99 City. We'll be out.
1: Yeah,

0: The check to welfare 24992 County Route 37. Anonymous caller requesting check on two children, ages 4 and 1 in the residence. Report that the 4-year-old is not being fed.
1: Copy, I'll be in there.

0: One second, sir. So we can show me.
1: Thank you.
0: Corrections 142 Jefferson. Out of service back to PSB 196.
1: Receive.
2: 116 Jefferson. I'm clear now back in service.
1: Receive.
3: 119 to Jefferson.
1: 119.
3: 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One male, end of duty.
1: Right.

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0: 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No, we're moving into the next parking lot.
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1: 3D74.
0: It's going to be Texas, X-ray King John 8266, 81 southbound, waterfront restaurant.
1: Thank you.

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1: 202.
0: The traffic accident, 22379, US Route 11.
1: See, it'll be around.

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1: 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South Pleasant's closed from Salina to Franklin, no traffic.
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1: Jack Bagger, 6392 is on scene.
2: 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Chuck. Susan, Rock, FMC. Chuck, 2 transporting Samaritan. Medic 7, coming in priority 2.
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7 4 2 0 Bridge Street, apartment number 1, 62 female, abdominal pain, history of C. diff.

0: John Edwards responding.
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0: Any number, ambulance, general illness, Eagle Ave. 331, are you looking to speak to a Jackson Gunther?
1: Not familiar. Happy to hear you, though.
0: Received.

0: Indiana Ambulance, respond 301 Eagle Ave, apartment B-Boy, for a 21-year-old male, left side pain. Repeating for Indiana Ambulance, respond 301 Eagle Ave, apartment B as in boy, 21-year-old male with left side pain, crosses Pearl Street.
1: 3D16 Jefferson. I'm with that vehicle again on Colloquial, off the Colloquial exit.

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0: Right.
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0: 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Tractor trailer driver there with a handgun, no New York State permit.
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0: 6392 is en route to Carthage Area Hospital.
1: It'll be another assistant to intermediate school. This time it was a choking. It's all been resolved. No need to dispatch EMS.
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1: 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Priority 1, Hilltop Towers, 113 West Main Street, apartment 1103, 83 male. 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
4: 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Thing is showing a smoke detector activation in the PFIT junkie down at the far end. Alarm's been silenced right now.
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0: Both vehicles are clear of the scene under their own power. I'll be clear back in service.
1: Right here.
2: Nine seven city. Show me your route to Thompson Park.
1: Sorry.
3: 3-1. You have a better location. We're not.
2: Nine eight city. I'm out.
1: Sorry.
4: Thing I don't. It's showing the head address is 1 D as in Delta 017.
3: We're going to double check.
4: Being, I think that goes out back and loops around into the old periwinkles. It might be in there as well. I'll check the beauty bar here for one.
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1: Crazy. 9-7 City, show me in the area of the park.
0: Okay.
2: Okay, 3-1, we double check. We still don't have an active head.
3: Received. Were you able to make it into the old periwinkles or no?
2: Negative, not the periwinkles. 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
1: 1-6, sir. So we'll be out at Holmes Wellness.
0: 3-6.

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Repeating for Maxwell First Responders, Vincent and Ambulance, 25305 Indian Point Road, for an 80-year-old female is fallen. Process tender at 125.

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3: 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Cemetery Road for fire alarm activation. 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

0: 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Respond 25305 Indian Point Road. 80-year-old female fallen. Cross the center at 125.
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3: 319 Jefferson, vehicle down.
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4: Received.
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2: 141 en route back to intake. 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
0: 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I'm on injury, MVA, State Route 3.
2: 141 to Jefferson.
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0: Okay. 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Thanks, Evan. 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Caller requesting a 3-year-old child checked out. No other reported injuries. 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Vehicle was smoking, fluids are leaking. Caller requesting a 3-year-old checked out. No other reported injuries. Crosses Kenner 143 Main and Lester Road.
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2: 118, Jefferson. 118. We'll be in route to intake with the 05. Held no bail.
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0: Welcome back to, yeah, that's a Pepper Thing. First up, we've got Harrison wrapping his Dr. Pepper in a tiny quilt so it feels at home. Oh, how tender. That's a Pepper Thing! And over to Becca, who's whispering affirmations to her can.
1: You're sweet. You're unique. You're the best thing I ever poured over ice.
0: 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It's not a science thing, but it's a Pepper Thing! Why do they all do it? All for that sweet, delicious, truly one-of-a-kind taste of Dr. Pepper. It's a Pepper Thing!
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2: 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Control, Kinetic 7 responding. 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
3: 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We'll be out at intake.
2: 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Direct CBLS 32 at the time. I'm going to advise that.

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1: 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City Fire, telephone on engine 2. Charles Hall's bike is unresponsive. State Street.
0: Nine Jefferson V, vehicle stop, New York, passenger, Lincoln Robert William, 623, LRW 6238, V, Snowco parking lot, Roger.
1: Alright, City 90, City Fire, self-alarm, engine 2, on the area 1812, portion 1810 State Street, a child fell off a bicycle, unresponsive, is breathing. Repeating for City Fire, self-alarm engine 2, in the area of 1810 State Street. Child fell off the bike, is unresponsive, is breathing. Crosses Dundon and Hunt. Engine 2.
2: Ferrari 1 minute.
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0: 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Has some medical conditions. Hasn't heard from him since May.
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3: 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On the Sackett's Harbor side, left side of Arsenal Street. 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

0: A weapons complaint, 27634 State Route 283, Lot 5. We're stating a male came after him with a knife, left in a silver SUV, 342 towards State Route 3.
1: Received and route.
0: Jefferson 126.
2: 126.
0: And start that way as well.
2: Yeah, if you're being real.
1: Trail portal 2.

0: D202 Jefferson, confirming guy with the knife is no longer there.
1: Control portable 2.
2: That's affirmative.
0: Copy.
2: 2.
1: 2, I need you for a priority 2.
2: Clear SMC. Yeah.
0: 7-5 Jefferson.
2: 7-5.
1: Priority 2, 113 West Main Street, apartment 304, 50 female. Abdominal pain, nausea, no bowel movement in 15 days. Also, feels like her heart is racing.
2: Receiving round.
0: 7-5, I added a plate to the CAD. No tow is going to be needed. I'm going to be rerouting to, relocating to exit 172 and complete exit report.
1: 1129.
2: Copy. 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Repeating for second server, first responders, your second activation, 18951 field throat. 79-year-old female, dizzy, blurred vision, unable to ambulate. 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
1: Night, Nate.
0: Our system's down. Can you check for Jordan with the date of birth of 6/13/1990? We're not getting the last name out of him.
1: Okay, bye.

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0: Two, you can disregard last patient is going to kill me.
1: Breezy?

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2: 9-7.
0: Eyes on aim.
1: Did Dorigo give an ETA?
3: Top 7.
2: Negative, it's usually about 20 minutes.
4: Did someone grab the pickup and respond to where I'm at? We got a transporter bicycle to SMC.
0: Jetfire, medic 5.
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0: Medic 5's on scene.
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4: medic 5-1-35. Hey, City, did I come across?
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2: 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Confirming you're on the Samaritan.
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1: That's affirmative.
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0: 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I don't believe they knew that when they left.
1: Copy.

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0: 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I'm going to be out at Fast Track for a minute.
1: Okay.
2: 3D170, 0 5. Copy, 12 o'clock. 12 3. 8 3. 8 1 1 4 4.

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0: 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Starting mileage is going to be 15455.
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0: Right, Samaritan.
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0: King Paul Victor 2218. It's going to be Sunoco right off 37.
1: Crazy.

0: 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There is a valid refrain from protecting the caller from the mail.
1: Copy.
2: 6-3 Justin, I had a Iowa DLIC by quantity one, right?
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2: Could be 268, David, 8739.
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3: Proceed. 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

0: City Fire Tuffler Engine 1, 126 Winslow Street, Apartment 1. The tenant stating that the landlord has put a lock on the electrical box. Believes that's a code violation. He's requesting a fire department. Repeating City Fire, telephone alarm engine 1, 126 Winslow Street. Apartment 1, tenant states the landlord has put a lock on the electrical box and believes that the violation is requesting fire department. Crosses Paddock, Washington, and Goldham. Jefferson 363.
1: Good.
2: Iowa Valid Class C, expiration 2031, not on file, New York.
1: Thank you.
3: Six is out.
2: Yep.
4: Green boys.
3: Testers.
1: I'll be in route with 6. Can I get the call details?
0: Anyone?
5: One 159 Mechanic Street. Subject posting 7. Line about the caller, not progress.
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3: Received that next trip to Lewis County General is also from Fort Pavilion. Let me know when I can say that.
0: 9-6-8.
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0: Is the OPA in the state returns?
2: Stand by, I'll put it in there.
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0: 6491, 1227. 86.
5: 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Sure, right.
0: Crazy. Jefferson
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1: 338.
0: The domestic 44030 Lime Street, caller stating her son is physical with her, possibly A1.
1: 338, I'll be in route from Deer River Road, Copenhagen.
0: Jefferson. Copy. Jefferson pulling any building unit area, Lime Street, Town of Wilma, back 338.
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3: Four, two, six, Jefferson.
0: 126.
4: 16, do you want to come past us and block this southbound lane?
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0: 2120-1230.
5: Jefferson 6491 going, start another ambulance.
3: Alright, what is it?
0: 126, go on. Copy requesting second ambulance, 1230.
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0: 19, standby. 126, go ahead.
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0: Received. 319, go ahead. 6491, do you want your towns reactivated or closest?
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4: New York, Mary Boy, X-ray 6357, should come back to the Kia. 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
0: Received. 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
4: New York, King Adam Young, 7655, should be able to tie in the one.
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3: Go on.
6: That makes sense. 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
7: 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Advocate's been declined. 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
0: 6593 is responding, paramedical.
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1: I mean 6593, 1235. Which unit are you?
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0: I'm going to have a prisoner transport from San Luis County Line to County Court. Starting is going to be 2718.
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0: Interrupting Yankee.
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0: 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Service Officer will be on the lookout. 18545 US Route 11, Tonawanda Town, towards the city. 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Repeating, Jefferson on patrol, be on the lookout. 18545 US Route 11, Tonawanda Town, towards the city. 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
0: Are you requesting closest ALS?
1: 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We'll have a paramedic in route shortly.
0: Where is he?

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1: Jefferson 6271.
0: Let me advise, Court Street is closed from Arsenal to approximately Coffee and Street. Emergency traffic can pass. Jefferson?
2: Greasy, thank you.
0: 6271, 1259.

0: Amy Ramirez, mutually to ALS, Fort Drum. 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
1: 7-3, I'm going to be out with a male on the viaduct on Arsenal.
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1: Hello.
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2: 1304.
1: Yeah.
4: Jefferson, 6593.
2: 6593.
4: 593 is out of Carthage.
2: 1304.
1: 3 being a large building past occupational health per 4 times.
3: Yeah.

0: 9-7.
1: Jefferson 120.
2: 39, I was unable to locate that mail.
3: Fine.
1: Yep. 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
2: Chris.
1: Jefferson 6292.
4: V86 Jefferson, I'll be clear that call back to service. 208.
2: 6292.
1: Receive.

He color states it's going to be a green single wide trailer with an attached green garage. It's down the long dirt road called Hooper's Harbor. At the end of that road, turn right, and it'll be on the left. She is in route 5 minute ETA. There will be a black truck there. Jefferson. Paddy Medic 3, 1306.

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1: Just came back.
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0: We clear.
1: All right, thank you.

Town of Watertown Fire, respond 17487, County Road 155. I'm on reporting an odor of gas in the residence. Repeating Town of Watertown Fire, respond 17487, County Road 155. Reported odor of gas in the residence. Cross at Swan Road and Boulder Creek Road.

0: a suspicious complaint. 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Caution, there's a female operator in a red Mitsubishi SUV. Lincoln Zebra Charles 8403 was unconscious with a needle in her arm. Just pulled into Sam's.
1: Copy, over here. 6-3, Justin, legal stop near.
0: 6-3.
1: Mary Edward Young, 5355, County Route 46, County Route 136.
0: Received.
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0: 4611, 1336.

Adam's Fire, respond counter 84, 0178. Part of a power line down across the road. Also started a grass fire. Repeating for Adam's Fire, respond counter 84, 0178. A power line down across the roadway. Also started a grass fire.

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1: 503.
0: 503 assisting Sheriff till Adams arrives.
1: Copy, 503, 1342.
2: Jefferson, 6292, 6271.
1: Jefferson on.
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3: Oh, clear 39, you can sign me, call 172. I was dealing with that individual just the other day.
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4: 46-4, can you direct?
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3: 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Fire control, medic
1: 3. Jefferson on.
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1: Fine. 3D17 Jefferson ending mileage.
0: 9's transporting. ALS priority 2.
2: 3D17.
1: It's going to be 15479.
3: Happening.
2: All right, thanks.

0: 311, Jeff. Can I be out of that vehicle in Sam's?
1: Where is it?
2: 141 driving.
1: 141, 1345.
2: 167, I'm out with him.
1: Copy.
0: One, 1-6, Jefferson, I'm on the same call.
1: Copy.
3: Plate on the vehicle is Lincoln Zebra Charles 8034.
4: 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They're going to redirect them on the pause road.

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2: 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Then it's going to be L. Lincoln. It'll be 04/09/1988.
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2: 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I've got ending and I'm starting mileage.
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0: Clara's not feeding that her mother has put her in there. 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

0: 3.16 Jefferson. 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
1: That's been added.
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1: Do you have a location on them?

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1: Copy. I'll head that way. 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

0: 317, can you start toward State Route 3, Great Bend? 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
1: Copy.
2: 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Circle K, Bruce. I'll be in route as well.
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Jefferson State 3D12. Heard the ambulance respond 117 North School Street. 66-year-old male with back pain will be waiting outside. Repeating for Carthage ambulance, respond 117 North School Street. 66-year-old male with back pain will be waiting outside. Crosses Bud, South School, and State Street.

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0: 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I'll be out in a Dollar General parking lot.
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0: 4642, copy. 1406. 6391, same time.
2: 2021747. Jefferson. 4611 is going to be clear. The first call will be in route to that medical assist.
0: C202.
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2: 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I believe it's a Presley residence.

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1: 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Philadelphia Fire, fire alarms activated in New River High School.
3: New York, Mary Charles George, 1696, 411, County Route 13.
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4: Sheriff, 414, Jefferson. 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
0: 931, South Bellew Avenue, Arsenal Street. In the area of Walgreens, had a 72 male felon struck his head, is bleeding.
5: Responding, same.
1: Philadelphia Fire, disregard left. 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
0: Control medic 9. 6391, 1417. Control medic 9. Medic 9, be advised, patient fell off the curb, struck his head, is on blood thinners, and bleeding.
1: Number
0: 126, Jefferson. 126. 7417, I'll be in that direction.
1: Alright, thank you.

0: 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Spawn to the area of Burdick Street and Morrison. A passerby reporting a burning barrel under a tree. Engine 1, see.
1: 4642, Bill.
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0: Engine 3 is out in the area. 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
2: 142 en route to Alexandria Town Court. 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
1: Just say it is right under a tree on Burdick Street near Morrison.
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7: It's going to be Lincoln, Nora, Mary, 6831. I'm going to be on Route 11 and North Star Road.
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1: 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Per the Gmail, second call, fall, not a repairs.
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at the Jamion second call. 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
0: what's
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1: 311, person, sorry.
0: 6191. 311. 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Abby 6191,
2: 1437 is returning a Delta response. 30 mile to be 22062 from parking lot of Sam's Club, SP Waterton.
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0: 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Repeating for Bellsville First Responders, Second Occupation, respond 23055 Glass Road, 55-year-old male, vomiting blood. Crosses Burnup Road, Cemetery Road.
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1: All right, thanks.

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2: 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Fell a couple days ago. Possible infection is there.
1: Yeah. Copy.

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Repeating for Suspect rescue and Volvo first responders, 14442 County Row 85, Apartment A, Alpha, for a 37-year-old female having dizzy spells and stomach cramps. Crosses Martin Road and Emerson Road.

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1: 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Over first responders, second activation. 14442 County Route 85, apartment A Alpha for a 37-year-old female having dizzy spells and stomach cramps. Repeating for Bellevue first responders, second activation. 14442 County Route 85, apartment A Alpha, 37-year-old female having dizzy spells and stomach cramps. Crosses Martin Road and Emerson Road.
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0: 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Layhead is female. 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

0: Bravo first responders, 19009 State Route 12E. All out pizza for a female feeling lightheaded. Repeating for Town of Bravo first responders, 19009 State Route 12E. 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Crosses West Main and Butts Road.
1: Hurry on, 19009 State Route 12E. 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
1: 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Jefferson Sheriff's Unit 126.
0: 126.
1: Miss Anderson on the line for you regarding her mail.
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3: 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I messed that one up.
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0: 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You're on an SMC of 15.08, mileage 1.0. Are you not clear, Mobile Green?
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0: Clear left.
2: Okay, this is an ambulance respond. 2137 South James Street to the Dollar General for a 70-year-old female who fell in the doorway. Repeating for Cape Benson Ambulance. Respond 2137 South James Street, the Dollar General, for a 70-year-old female who fell in the doorway. Crosses State Route 12E and East Lake Street.
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0: 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And it's going to be that same caller. It's going to be a Cold Creek, room 3, I believe.
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0: 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City Fire, telephone alarm for Engine 1 and Rescue. 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
3: 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There are no injuries. We do not need jets.
0: Roger.
1: 6, can you respond over to South Massey Street, Clinton Street? I have a property damage MVA currently blocking the intersection. There are fluids leaking. The fire department is also en route.
4: 6, copy. 4, City, clear 3-5. I'll be en route to that, too.

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0: 3826 413 Main Street, Los Carriza. Caller's a Nate Burt. States that there is a blue Mitsubishi with California tags that was called in back on 5:30 at this residence. Trooper Martin told him that it would be a burglary because the door had been kicked in at that time. The vehicle is now back, was told to recontact.
1: Received, inner out.
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0: 6-3, yes, sir.
1: What's the first time for?
2: 6-3.
3: What?
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0: 6-3, Jefferson.
2: 6-3.
0: Can you generate me a police callback, 307 Center Street, Cape Vincent? 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
1: 3D63.
2: 3. Can you open me up a Larson East same address, and I will be en route there.
1: Copy. You want that in addition to the callback, or you want the callback changed to Larson East?
2: You can just change the callback to Larson East.

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0: Going to be Virginia, Sam, William, Tom, 3184.
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1: 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Crosses Mill Creek Lane and Sulphur Springs Road.

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0: New York, King Frank Frank, 2655, the 180, the village limits.
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3: 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Showing three different OPs involved.
4: Yeah.

0: showing three OPs involving the caller. One is protecting Precious, correction, protecting Unique from Precious Atkinson. There are two others. One is protecting a Shakeem Anderson and Majesty Gary from Unique, and the other one is protecting a Unique. The other one's protecting Unique Atkinson from William Kerrigan.
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2: 6 you muted, but I've got a little bit of a crowd from here.
0: 6, I didn't copy.
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1: Could you disregard? 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

0: 3D38, 3D17, be advised of the female from County Route 143 on the 911 line stating that she is not home. However, Rapid SOS is plotting her inside the residence.
1: 3-0 from that copy. Yeah, we can hear her inside. If she's still on the line, you can patch through to myself.
0: I believe she just disconnected.
1: Crazy, thanks.
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0: New York, Lincoln Zebra Charles, 7703, Lakeview at Brainerd. One four two to Jefferson. We'll be out of intake, AC 50 times 2.
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1: Black River Ambulance, 2763-4 State Route 283, Lot 54. 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For a male stating he fell and needs help, the Mack residence crosses State Route 342 and Five Corners Road.

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4: Kennedy, New York, Lincoln Union, Union 3500, 81 northbound. Exit 151.
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0: 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It's a two-vehicle MVA. 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
1: 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Date of birth is 4/5/06.
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2: City Fire's house alarm for engine 2, 343 Walker Ave, apartment A, Alpha, for a 71-year-old female, silent hit her head, repeating for City Fire engine, telephone alarm for engine 2, 343 Walker Ave, apartment A, Alpha, 71-year-old female, felon hit her head, crosses, burns, ass,

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1: Plate Lincoln, Zebra Lincoln, 5432.
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1: Last name, Paul, Adam, Lincoln, Lincoln, Adam, David, Ida, Nora, Ocean. First is Joseph, middle D is in David,
2: 11-19-1990.
4: Recent. Alrighty, Walt. 343 Walker Ave. Apartment number D is in Adam. 71 female phone checker had no loss consciousness, is on blood thinners for the caller.
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0: 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Can you search towards 413 South Madison Street? You got a call from a Malik Evans.
1: Are you ready?
0: Said he was there to pick up property that was not paid for, and the person who rented it would not give it back. He eventually said, never mind, I'm disconnected. Not too sure what's going on there.
2: Not a copy.
0: No, no, and the caller just called back. He's in a Rent-A-Center truck, said the homeowner is being hostile. I'll advise on a second car. 9-4-City, I'll reroute to there. Copy.

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0: Go on.
1: I don't know if you copied. 7 City to 4-0 if you wanted.
3: 7 carrying some air to the air to Boonville.
0: I'll continue for now.
2: Jefferson 6893 en route to River Hospital.
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1: en route
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1: Hospital.
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0: 3D38 Jefferson.
1: 3D3A.
0: Myself and 17 will be clear in service.
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0: 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I'll check the area.
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1: 36.
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2: I'll be tied in Lewis County on a welfare check in Copenhagen.
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0: 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You can change the indecent exposure to a suspicious, check the area, and I get a result. And then you can open me up and aid assist at SD Watertown.
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0: 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I'll be back in the route to 270 Mullen.
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2: 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I'm going to be on State Route 26 and U.S. Route 11.
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0: 374, Jackson, hit us up.
1: 374.
0: It's going to be New York, King, King, John, 4900, 81 northbound, Watertown Rest Area.
1: Received.

0: Jefferson Patrol is being on the lookout. 81 northbound from the Oswego County line. Have a black pickup all over the roadway. Called in by Oswego County. Repeating. All patrols be on the lookout for a black pickup all over the roadway northbound from the Oswego County line. No further descriptions. Called over by Oswego County.
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0: 17.
2: I'll be en route to that traffic incident.
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0: Bicycle accident. No helmet. Male unable to speak.
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4: Okay.
1: Town Orleans Fire, 1000 Rescue, responded to your County Route 181 and County Route 5 for a bicycle accident. 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
1: 7291.
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0: 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Can you run New York, Lincoln, Norm, Mary, 5314?
1: Jefferson 2, 7291. 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

0: 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Have that male's parents on the line.
1: So far, can I have an accident? Cell, please.
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2: Hamlin, I doubt that's him, but it's worth taking a look at.
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4: Yeah, he doesn't care. I'll take it in the woods.
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1: Worth trying.
0: Sad thing is, they probably know exactly who that is.
1: No doubt.

0: Hamlin, here's that red truck that I saw at Heather's house coming at us.
1: Jeff, you'll see, make your way.
0: That's Ryan Dixon. He's suspended. Unless that's Connor. Because they look very close to each other.
2: 6-3, Justin.
3: 6-3.
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1: 9-3-4.
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3: 7291.
4: We'll take Mercy Flight. Can you set up landing still on 342?
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3: Go ahead. 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
2: It's going to be an older motorcycle wrench, X-ray 259, boy.
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Repeating for Glen Park Fire, set up a landing zone at New York State DOT 22430, State Route 342 for Tears Ambulance en route.

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0: /146 Arsenal, Family Dollar. Caller was a manager. There's two males outside refusing to leave, asking people for money. It's a tall white male with black hoodie and a Hispanic male with white t-shirt. Person sweatshirt.
1: 9-9. 113, Jefferson.
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1: 9-7, City.
0: 7.
1: Spoke to all the teenagers here. They're celebrating the last day of school with an abundance of Dr. Pepper. No issues here, I'll be clear through to them.
3: Received.
1: 10-41-0143. Can you open up the special detail on Haley Street?
0: Received.
4: 6-19, dispatch.

0: Both units are going to be clear this address. Miraculously, the garage is now shut. The bike is here. Heather's here. But Phil is nowhere to be found. So I'm going to be canvassing the area.
1: Copy. Can you confirm that motorcycle ride's unable to get that to return?
0: It's probably not going to. It's super old, and there's some spray paint on there as well as water paint of some sort. Control, metaphor.
1: Crazy.
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0: Go ahead. 4, transporting BLS priority 2 to SFC.
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3: Crazy 4.
0: Affirmative. Dustin Jeffers or Jeffries. 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

0: 733 Superior Street, caller's Felicia Manor. Says there are two teenagers trying to fight the caller's daughter, who is not there. It's a tall white female, pink shirt, blue shorts, and a shorter black female. They're saying they're not leaving until the caller's daughter gets home, currently sitting on the lawn at the dog grooming business. 9-4.
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3: 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Jefferson off the last unit.
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1: Where is he?
3: 3's on.
2: Three that transport to Wayne is ready. At this time.
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2: 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Caller's not on scene, calling on behalf of his son, Tanner Brunell. Says a female named Layla stole his keys. 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
1: 3-8, go ahead. Where is he?
0: D202 will be clear en route to zone for end of tour.
1: Freezing.
2: Flix 3, Justin, I'm clear from that stop. I'll be Ocean Sam.
1: Received.

0: 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I'm doing a sick person. I go drive.
1: Nine nine city.
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0: 7491 en route, paramedic.
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0: 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George Ocean Union Lincoln David. First name Layla Lincoln Adam Young Lincoln Adam Hill O Ocean. 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
0: 1912.

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0: come out of the area of State Route 12E and Mill Street in the village of Chimo for a 75-year-old female who fell, is unconscious but breathing. 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
1: Copy, 6291 responding. There's a Delta response. Gilfoyle has been advised.
2: Gilfoyle's on deck.
0: Proceed.
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4: Jefferson, 7491.
1: 7491. 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
3: Medicu, response, priority one to the crossroads of State Route 12E and Mill Street in Cape Vincent for a 75-year-old female who fell, is just regaining consciousness.

0: Control 9, we're going to be returning to Samaritan. So we're currently at exit 13481. It has been run by Med Control. We'll be about 20 out from Samaritan.
1: Be advising, the patient did lose consciousness for approximately 1 to 2 minutes. She is alert now, talking, still have extreme pain, lower extremities, and obviously requesting transfer to SMC.
0: Seems going to be for stabilization of BP.
2: Did you say upstate?
1: Negative. SMC.
2: Copy. That's affirmative. We're just turning on the Mellon's Bay Road.
1: No problem.
3: Jefferson 7491.
4: 7491. 7491
3: arrived at SMC. Copy, arrived at SMC. Jefferson,
4: go pilot medic 2. Medic 2.
3: Medic 2. Medic 2. Medic 2. Medic 2. Medic 2. Medic 2. Medic 2. Medic 2. Medic 2. Medic 2. Medic 2. Medic 2. Medic 2. Medic 2. Medic 2. Medic 2. Medic 2. Medic 2. Medic 2. Medic 2. Medic 2. Medic 2. Medic 2. Medic 2. Medic 2. Medic 2. Medic 2. Medic 2. Medic 2. Medic 2. Medic 2. Medic 2. Medic 2. Medic 2. Medic 2. Medic 2. Medic 2. Medic 2. Medic 2. Medic 2. Medic 2. Medic 2. Medic 2. Medic 2. Medic 2. Medic 2. Medic 2. Medic 2. Medic 2. Medic 2. Medic 2. Medic 2. Medic

0: 326 Jefferson.
1: 326.
0: You can claim me from this. I camped out in the cemetery for a good while. We'll try again later.
1: Very easy.
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1: Officer.

0: 127, unit available to back. 17576, county route 12. 480, physical domestic between. Male, Nick, female, Bailey, unknown last name. His children are also at the residence. Can be heard in the background of the call.
1: 109 Jefferson, I can clear your out for an LPA, dependent on its health.
0: Southern Rescue. Stand by for an assault, County Route 12.
2: 3-6-0 Jefferson, I'm clear as Bailey's way. I'll start that way.
0: Received. Believe it is no longer physical, however, maybe some injuries do have EMS being put on standby as well. Southern Island Rescue, respond to the air of 17576, County Route 12 for a standby. Injury sustained during a domestic, repeating for Southern Island Rescue. Standby in the area of 17576, County Route 12 for injuries during a domestic, crosses Wilder Road and Holler Road.

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1: 7293.
0: 7293 is a route. Paramedic level confirming this is a standby.
1: Copy responding. Affirmative, it is a standby at this time.
0: Very easy, thank you.

Units responding to County Route 12. Be advised, second caller stating that the female is attempting to leave, however, could not provide a vehicle description. We'll have the children over at 17540 County Route 12.

0: respond Priority 1 to 316 Walker Ave, Apartment E as an echo, for a 40 to 50 female who collapsed, is disoriented, lightheaded, and clammy.
1: Copy. Still out by 12 and 180.
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0: 3D63 Jefferson. You could also attach me, Connor. I'll start the way to the further.
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1: 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It's going to be a county complaint.
3: Copy to. Thanks for the people. 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

0: 4, respond 31 to 508 New York Ave, apartment 2. Great. 6-year-old male who fell off the monkey bars, has an arm fracture. Mother states there is deformity.
1: Copy 4,
0: 1957.

0: Tomahawk Ambulance, mutually to Guilfoyle. Respond 113 West Main Street, downstairs apartment. 46-year-old female having chest and back pain. Repeating 10 Waters on Ambulance, mutually to Guilfoyle. 113 West Main Street, downstairs apartment for a 46-year-old female having chest and lower back pain. Crosses East Main and Mill.
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1: 7491's responding paramedic.
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1: Fine.

versus female, last name Young, common spelling, first name Bailey, boy, Adam, Young, Lincoln, Edward, middle initial A as in Adam, date of birth,